About time I talk to somebody, shrink my head. A lot of promises, broken things that were said. And I can't get out of this bed. Got bruises on my heart, plenty scars on my mind.

He bounced, left, it was over, never came back. 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Now it's just mama and them kids. She said,

That's Pam Tillis, Sunset Red and Pale Moonlight. 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

That's Susie Bogus. It's curious that the title, Moonlight and Roses, you barely hear it. I think she says it once. Bueno, entonces hemos oído cinco canciones tipo Moonlight. Ahora vamos a poner unas canciones sobre la luz, ese apagar la luz, etc. El tejano Robert Earl Keane, Don't Turn Out the Light.

That's Emmylou Harris, Leaving Louisiana in the Broad Daylight. So we have a lot of songs on this program by Emmylou Harris. She's one of my favorite singers. Also, recently, I seem to be playing a lot of Gordon Lightfoot. So tenemos otra vez el canadiense Gordon Lightfoot, título Daylight Katie.

Well, that's a classic country song by Alan Jackson, Tail Lights Blue. That's probably the song I've enjoyed most on this programme. And before that, it was Clint Black, Nothing But The Tail Lights. Ahora vamos dentro de un bar en la época en que se podía fumar. Vern Gosden y la traducción son luces débiles, humo espeso y música muy, muy ruidosa. Dim lights, thick smoke, and loud, loud music.